0: Brandon Berg never fails to call, never fails to email, and never fails to reach out on Facebook as well. So if you bump into him, tell him I did play his request. Lonely Women Make Good Lovers. It's Steve Warner from the original Country Gold.
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0: 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Rowdy Yates, getting back to your calls and playing your favorites from our nationwide request line at 855-697-6939 in just a few. And no, the wait will not be much longer for another classic track from our spotlight star, Conway Twitty. Matter of fact, we will step back to the 70s and the title track from his 1977 album, which, by the way, became his 20th number one song. And while chart toppers, Conway Twitty had pretty much become a regular thing by then. No one, including him, could have ever predicted he would have 46 more.
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0: from our toll-free and nationwide request line at 855-697-6939. T.G. Shepherd, Slow Burn, the original country gold. Rowdy here, and the phones are red hot this weekend.
1: Yeah, I didn't expect to get through.
0: Well, you did. How about that?
1: Just wanted to make a request of Back Roads.
0: Yeah, I can do that. Get a little gravel in your travel.
1: Yeah.
0: What's your name?
1: Paul.

0: for all the wrong reasons. Bellamy Brothers from the original Country Gold. Rowdy here, and I told you a couple of weeks ago I finally drank the Kool-Aid and got on TikTok. And that has actually turned into a great place for me to put a ton of archived interviews and personal chats with a lot of the artists that you hear on this show. And in addition to that, TikTok is allowing me to experiment with some new things that are not allowed on other social media platforms. So if you are there, you need to find me and follow me at Rowdy Vision and get ready for a midweek thing we call Real Time Rowdy that we will hopefully get on wheels just after the July 4th holiday.
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0: no June Jam this year in Fort Payne, Alabama, but there are Alabama Fan Appreciation Days. They've been going on for the last week or so in Fort Payne. That is Love in the First Degree, the original country gold with Rowdy Yates and you.
1: 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This is Ronnie calling from B104.9 here in Wisconsin. I'm going to hear a little Eddie Rabbit.
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2: Well, thanks for listening to our show, and congratulations to you. You are caller number 10. 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

0: country gold. Rowdy Yates with Conway Twitty, three times an hour, or as many a songwriter in Nashville called him, a song's best friend. That's because Conway knew the best material made the biggest hit songs, and why not go to the experts when you are a superstar? It really was a win-win for everybody. For Conway, the songwriters, the record label, and the fans. But don't think Conway didn't have the chops to write a hit song himself. Matter of fact, of the number one songs in his career, he wrote 12 and his 11th is next.
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0: a bit of a warm-up to a humongous celebration of our nation's 250th anniversary, which is coming up in just a couple of weeks. Charlie Daniels Band, the original Country Gold. Rowdy here, and how are you?
1: Good. Can I request a Clint Black song, please?
0: Absolutely. Which one's on your mind?
1: A Better Man, please.
0: You got it. 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

0: Indeed, that is Gene Watson from the original Country Gold. Rowdy Yates playing the greats from Conway 23 times an hour, and a forgotten favorite of mine coming up. On the way next weekend, a few more musical liberties I will selfishly play just for myself. But I got a good reason for doing that. We'll be celebrating my birthday, but I promise it's not going to all be about me. Matter of fact, you will get the gifts in the form of our triple play prize packs with a little something extra. Vintage gifts from our show's history we have saved and stored over the last 25 years, and dare I say it's time for us to let them go.
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0: land of the southern longleaf pine. 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
1: Hey, if you could, play me some of that Hank. 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
2: I will be in your state in about a month.
3: Awesome.
2: Other end of it, though, in Alpena, but I'm really looking forward to getting up that way. Let me say congratulations to you. You are caller number 10, and that means you are a winner.
3: Oh, sweet.
2: Yeah. Summertime, triple play, prize pack is coming your way, and that includes a full color autograph. Also going to pass along one of our new look 2026 guitar picks and the Generation 4 green and gold car or cooler decal.
3: Thank you. Greatly appreciate it.
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0: I mentioned last hour America's 250th anniversary, and do you realize that song celebrates a 50th anniversary itself this summer? That's a fact. Bellamy Brothers, Let Your Love Flow, the original country gold.
1: Hello, can I hear some early George Strait?
0: Absolutely. Anyone on your mind?
1: Oh, well.

0: original Country Gold. Rowdy with you, and it's Conway Twitty three times an hour as we celebrate his signature song, Hello Darlin', that went number one on Rowdy's radar this week back in 1970. And you know, there are plenty of people who enjoy the facts and the figures and the stats and the numbers of these songs and are kind of asking me how I came up with 66 as the number of chart toppers Conway Twitty had. Billboard magazine is typically the standard in which most would go by, but I dug a little deeper into the charts from a number of notable country music publications to come up with this, including Cashbox, the Music City News, Radio and Records 2, and that data was then placed into an AI calculating tool that gave us the magic number of 66. I then conferred with my executive producer, Chad Stevens, and my Labrador puppies, Maggie and Milo, and that was the number we decided to go with.
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0: That song had a resurgence in popularity and was introduced to a whole new fan base thanks to TikTok just a year or so ago. Did you know that? Keith Whitley, Miami, Miami, the original country gold at 855-697-6939.
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0: inviting, don't you think? Dave and Sugar, the door is always open. The original country gold. And speaking of rolling out the welcome mat, Alpena, Michigan sure is for the Michigan Brown Trout Festival next month. And I can't wait to get back there. Got a bunch of fun stuff planned. And lots of you are wondering, yes, my wife Kim is feeling much better. And since beating breast cancer will be coming along, we are also planning on hitting the road later in the year to the Daniel Boone Festival in Knox County, Kentucky. But I still have plenty of time to rummage through my closet and find that coonskin cap.
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1: Am I caller number 10?
2: 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Congratulations. What's your name?
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0: original country gold, Rowdy Yates with Conway 20, three times an hour. And by today's broadcast standards, what you hear from Conway sounds pretty tame, but more than once in his career, certain communities and segments of the nation did not approve of his musical content and suggestive lyrics. They just found them to be a tad too spicy, and the one we will play next really tipped the Scoville scale. Back then, this song prompted many an uncomfortable conversation between parents and their impressionable young children, while today it's typically the kids that have to explain this kind of stuff to us.
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1: Hey, Rowdy, how you doing?
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0: Very nice.
1: Can I hear me paint me a Birmingham?
0: Which, by the way, is the name of a style of house. I just found out myself last week.
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0: world. Rowdy Yates winding this thing down, but making plans for something a little different next weekend as we will celebrate my birthday. And if you have listened to the show over the years, you know that's the weekend that you get the presents. Now, we're going to have our standard triple play prize packs pass along, but with them, we will include a few vintage items and relics from the history of this show. Those, by the way, come your way. Compliments of a box of stuff I found in my closet a couple of weeks back that I forgot to give away, lo these many years ago.
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tell you, in the world we live in now, it's always nice to get a little good news, isn't it? Big hit from Shaboozy here on the Cotton Man Radio Show. Looking great here on your Saturday night, folks. Full steam ahead. Stick around. Got some more great music from Megan Maroney picked out. Riley Green on the way after this one from Randy Howes.

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0: Kind of a fun little intoxicated play on words right there. Great stuff from Riley Green. Gonna think as you drunk. It's Con Man flying through it. Tell you what, folks, not quite out of the woods yet. Megan Maroney and Morgan Wallen standing by next.
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1: Mostly clear and rather cool as we head toward daybreak on Sunday. Temperatures starting in the 40s. For the day on Sunday, sunshine along with a few clouds and pleasant. A high near 70. It's partly cloudy on Monday, high 71. Increasing clouds on Tuesday, some late day showers and maybe a thunderstorm, high of 66. Wednesday is cloudy with times of rain, maybe a storm, high 65. From the WSAW News Channel 7 studio, I'm First Alert Meteorologist Jeremy Taba.
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Yeah, never know. 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Huh? 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

0: Have you noticed that nobody sings about Ford trucks anymore, huh? Great stuff from old Bailey Zimmerman, driving off in his Chevy Silverado. It's Con Man Live and Loud. More great music on the way. Stick tight, folks. Dustin Lynch and Jordan Davis before we skedaddle. Hang out.
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0: Yeah, perfect summertime anthem from old Dustin Lynch. Easy to love. It's Con Man. I'm going to wrap it up, pack it up, and bail on out of here, folks. Coffee is gone, and I'm ready to shoot some whiskey. I don't know about you. More great music picked out in a second. Blake Shelton on the way, Ella Langley, and Josh Ross. My name's Con Man. See you back here in the morning. Peace out.
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That's Jason Aldean, his latest single, Don't Tell on Me. I'm Rich Krieger. Coming up, Jelly Roll speaks out on his divorce. Right now, here's Morgan Wallen.

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0: That's Kenny Chesney with his latest single, Carry On. Morgan Wallen, Thought You Should Know. Right before that, I'm Rich Krieger. And Jelly Roll has spoken out on his pending divorce with Bunny XO. And he said he's only going to say it one time. He did this during a show in New York. He said, nobody cheated on nobody. Me and my wife are best friends. We will always be best friends. I will love her. She will probably be the only woman I'll ever love the way I loved her. Coming up, Hardy, also Taylor Swift.
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11: Mostly clear and rather cool as we head toward daybreak on Sunday. Temperatures starting in the 40s. For the day on Sunday, sunshine along with a few clouds and pleasant. A high near 70. It's partly cloudy on Monday, high 71. Increasing clouds on Tuesday, some late day showers and maybe a thunderstorm, high of 66. Wednesday is cloudy with times of rain, maybe a storm, high 65. From the WSAW News Channel 7 studio, I'm First Alert Meteorologist Jeremy Tabor.

That's Taylor Swift with I Knew It, I Knew You. Hardy, right before that, I'm Rich Krieger. Coming up, how often do you change your sheets? Also, we'll hear from Tucker Wetmore.

0: That's Tucker Wetmore with Brunette. I'm Rich Krieger. And how often do you change your sheets? Well, experts suggest that the average person should wash their sheets once a week. But most people are going months without washing them. Of course, it's not easy or convenient, but procrastinating only puts your sleep and your well-being at risk. From acne to fungal issues and all kinds of sleeping struggles, smart people avoid dealing with these symptoms by making time to wash their sheets often. Coming up, Chris Young.
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0: That's Alexandra Kay. The song is Straight for the Heart. Russell Dickerson right before that. I'm Rich Krieger. And Jimmy Allen has been ordered to pay nearly $1.8 million to a woman who accused him of sexual assault and secretly recording an encounter between them without her consent. A federal judge issued the ruling on Wednesday, nearly a year after Allen was found liable by default in the civil case after repeatedly missing court deadlines. The judgment stems from a lawsuit filed back in 2023 by a woman identified only as Jane Doe, who accused the country singer of assault, invasion of privacy, and intentionally causing emotional distress. On the way, Megan Maroney.
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1: Weather. 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
7: Mostly clear and rather cool as we head toward daybreak on Sunday. Temperatures starting in the 40s. For the day on Sunday, sunshine along with a few clouds and pleasant. A high near 70. It's partly cloudy on Monday, high 71. Increasing clouds on Tuesday, some late day showers and maybe a thunderstorm, high of 66. Wednesday is cloudy with times of rain, maybe a storm, high 65. From the WSAW News Channel 7 studio, I'm First Alert Meteorologist Jeremy Taba.

out, it'll sit right here on this land. And you could leave town a rich man. 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

That's Cody Johnson with Dirt Cheap, Megan Moroney. Beautiful Things right before that. I'm Rich Krieger. Coming up, if summer is your favorite time of the year, it reveals something about your personality. Also, we'll hear from George Burge.

0: That's George Burge and Luke Bryan with Ride, Ride, Ride. I'm Rich Krieger. And if summer is your favorite time of the year, it reveals something about your personality. If you love summer, you're outgoing and extroverted. And the people in your life describe you as upbeat, personable, and assertive. Coming up, Shaboozy, also Corey Kent.
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0: That's Corey Kent with Co Wetzel, Rocky Mountain Low, Shaboozy. Right before that, I'm Rich Krieger and Ella Langley. Be Her next.
1: Hey, y'all. It's Zach John King, and this is my new song, Get to Drinking. The story behind Get to Drinking is about a relationship that I had in the past that after a few Jack and Cokes, I started to paint it with rose-colored glasses, started to act like it wasn't my fault for letting things get so bad. I think everybody feels that way at some point in a relationship. It's a song that covers a sad topic with really upbeat.

0: 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Yeah. 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

That's Luke Combs, Sleepless in a Hotel Room. I'm Rich Krieger. Coming up, John Party is defending Zach Topp's Southern accent, despite the fact that Zach is from the West Coast. Right now, Blake Shelton.

0: That's Kane Brown with his latest single, Woman, Blake Shelton, Honeybee, right before that. I'm Rich Krieger, and if you didn't know, Zach Topp is actually from the state of Washington. It might be difficult to figure that out because he has a southern accent. Well, California native John Pardee came to his defense on that. He said, quote, "You know, he's a West Coast guy, too, and it just happens when you sing country music all your life, you're going to have a little bit of a twang. That's just how it is." In other Zach news, he recently confirmed he's releasing a few new songs at the end of the summer and a new album in the spring. On the way, Justin Moore.
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6: Mostly clear and rather cool as we head toward daybreak on Sunday. Temperatures starting in the 40s. For the day on Sunday, sunshine along with a few clouds in Pleasant, a high near 70. It's partly cloudy on Monday, high 71. Increasing clouds on Tuesday, some late day showers and maybe a thunderstorm, high of 66. Wednesday is cloudy with time to rain, maybe a storm, high 65. From the WSAW News Channel 7 studio, I'm First Alert Meteorologist Jeremy Taba.

0: It's true. We do like to take the high road. However, we still got some friends in low places. Heck, we play country music for everybody.
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That's Lauren Elena with All My Exes. Justin Moore, right before that, I'm Rich Krieger. Coming up, the very first Father's Day. When was it? Also, we'll hear from Morgan Wallen.

0: That's Morgan Wallen with Don't Lee. I'm Rich Krieger. And Father's Day, of course, is Sunday. And the holiday has been around for a while. The very first documented event to specifically honor fathers was held at a West Virginia church back in 1908. Coming up, David Lee Murphy, also Dan and Shay.
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That's Jelly Roll with Save Me. I'm Rich Krieger. Coming up, Bunny XO's take on the pending divorce with Jelly Roll. Right now, Keith Urban.

0: That's John Party with Boots Off, Keith Urban. Right before that, I'm Rich Krieger. And Buddy XO posted a new podcast episode about her and Jelly Roll's pending divorce. She said they had a big argument on Mother's Day. It ended with her packing her bags and telling him to go ahead and file for divorce. She did not disclose what the fight was all about. However, she says the divorce is not mutual. She also mentioned that they are still going to pursue having a baby together. She said, we're just going to raise the little nugget as one big happy family. Coming up, Josh Ross.
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1: Here's the WSAW First Alert forecast.
5: Mostly clear and rather cool as we head toward daybreak on Sunday. Temperatures starting in the 40s. For the day on Sunday, sunshine along with a few clouds and pleasant. A high near 70. It's partly cloudy on Monday, high 71. Increasing clouds on Tuesday, some late day showers and maybe a thunderstorm, high of 66. Wednesday is cloudy with times of rain, maybe a storm, high 65. From the WSAW News Channel 7 studio, I'm First Alert Meteorologist Jeremy Taba.

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That's Kane Brown with I Can Feel It. Josh Ross right before that. I'm Rich Krieger. Coming up, a man's man, father. Also, Ella Langley.

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Well, then you deserve a raise. 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

0: That's Hella Langley and Morgan Wallen. I can't love you anymore. I'm Rich Krieger. And fathers who say they are real men make better fathers, according to a new study. Real men are defined as guys who are adventurous and competitive. Coming up, Luke Combs.
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0: That's John Morgan with Kid Myself, Luke Combs. Back in the saddle before that, I'm Rich Krieger. Coming up, Jason Aldean.
1: Hey, y'all, this is Brantley Gilbert, and this is my new song, Good Damn. Good Damn is a song I wrote with my good friends Brock Berry Hill, Taylor Phillips, and a fellow you might know by the name of Hardy. And it's a song about shooting a shot, long story short. Hope y'all dig it.

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That's Megan Maroney with Beautiful Things. I'm Rich Krieger. Coming up, Kane Brown says he hates this particular dressing. I'll tell you what it is. Right now, here's Luke Bryan.

0: That's Corey Kent along with Co Wetzel and Rocky Mountain Low. Luke Bryan, that's my kind of night right before that. I'm Rich Krieger. And World Cup tourists are taking bottles and bottles of ranch dressing back to their countries. Some even calling it's like crack cocaine. But Kane Brown has a much different opinion. He says he can't stand ranch dressing, even though he's never had it. He calls it absolutely disgusting. Coming up, Chase Matthew, also Hardy and Friends.
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6: Mostly clear and rather cool as we head toward daybreak on Sunday. Temperatures starting in the 40s. For the day on Sunday, sunshine along with a few clouds and pleasant. A high near 70. It's partly cloudy on Monday, high 71. Increasing clouds on Tuesday, some late day showers and maybe a thunderstorm, high of 66. Wednesday is cloudy with times of rain, maybe a storm, high 65. 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

0: Regarding the case of country music versus any other music on the radio, we, the judge and jury, find that those other stations are guilty of not playing good music. Yeah. Case dismissed.
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That's Hardy, Tim McGraw, Eric Church, and Morgan Wallen with their song MacArthur. Chase Matthew right before that with Darlin'. I'm Rich Krieger. Coming up, something to think about next time you're at a wedding, and that would be where groomsmen originated. Also, we'll hear from Ella Langley.

0: That's Ella Langley with Be Her. I'm Rich Krieger, and here's a little something to think about the next time you're at a wedding. The tradition of having groomsmen, it originates from a practice known as bride capture. A groom would ask his closest male friends and relatives to help him physically abduct a woman from her family or her home village if her parents were refusing to give the necessary permission for the marriage. These groomsmen were also tasked with protecting the groom from angry family members of the bride. On the way, Lainey Wilson.
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0: is? 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

There's a brand new song out from maybe one of your favorite artists. He says it's very autobiographical. It's coming up in just a couple.

0: There are mentions in the lyrics of somebody that I think would be, you know, truly easy to love. And then there's mentions in the lyrics of somebody. It's like, you got a little baggage. And according to him, it's very autobiographical. So make of that what you will. That's Dustin Lynch, his brand new one. A brand new recorded song from Dustin Lynch. It's been a while since we've had new music from him. He keeps dropping hints that he's got a new album coming out soon. Because honestly, he had kind of taken a break from recording new stuff because he discovered how much he loves being a club DJ. Because he's just turned into this whole new, like, side career where he's a really good DJ in clubs, but he also, like, sings along and, like, gives a live performance while he's doing the DJing. He's a multi-talented guy. I give him credit for that.
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10: Mostly clear and rather cool as we head toward daybreak on Sunday. Temperatures starting in the 40s. For the day on Sunday, sunshine along with a few clouds and pleasant. The high near 70. It's partly cloudy on Monday, high 71. Increasing clouds on Tuesday, some late day showers and maybe a thunderstorm, high of 66. Wednesday is cloudy with times of rain, maybe a storm, high 65. From the WSAW News Channel 7 studio, I'm First Alert Meteorologist Jeremy Taba.

He co-wrote the song with three women songwriters, Hillary Lindsay, Lori McKenna, and Liz Rose. They collectively call themselves the Love Junkies. And I think that's Lori McKenna that you can hear singing at the very, very end there. That's Parker McCollum.

0: I do know that he does still own that exact white Chevy Silverado. I don't know that he drives it much or even sits in it very often. That'd be kind of hard to even, you know, get into the thing because it's a true story in those lyrics. That's Bailey Zimmerman.
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2: Sunshine along with a few clouds for this Father's Day and pleasant, the high close to 70. Mostly clear for tonight, rather cool, lows dropping to 46. Monday, a fair amount of sunshine and nice, high 71. Increasing clouds Tuesday, late day showers, maybe a storm, high 66. From the WSAW News Channel 7 studio, I'm First Alert Meteorologist Jeremy Tabin.

0: from Breaking Hearts on a Friday night. She's a Friday night heartbreaker. Here is a game player. Better do yourself a favor. The setting things right on a Sunday.
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Not going to lie. That's Zach Top. Yeah, unfortunately, really autobiographical for him.

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1: Here's the WSAW First Alert forecast.
4: Sunshine along with a few clouds for this Father's Day and pleasant, the high close to 70. Mostly clear for tonight, rather cool, those dropping to 46. Monday, a fair amount of sunshine and nice, the high 71. Increasing clouds Tuesday, late day showers, maybe a storm, high 66. From the WSAW News Channel 7 studio, a First Alert meteorologist, Jeremy Tabin.

0: I still want to know if they were in love with the same woman and they found out about each other after she left both of them. Because I think that's an awesome backstory.
1: 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Why? 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

drifting off to the evening news. She said, honey, what would you do if you'd have never met me? I just laughed, said, I don't know.

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That is very cleverly written. That's Lainey Wilson's brand new one. I'm Penny. And if you've been paying attention to some of this stuff that's been released by the government showing, you know, what we think may have been extraterrestrials, it just, the footage is so grainy, it's hard to see anything. And according to the Georgia Institute of Technology, they don't believe that it's extraterrestrial life at all, just based on physics. According to them, the closest planet that we know of that could support life forms as we understand life to be would be 4.25 light years away from us. The journey would take more than 100 of our years to get to visit Earth, and they don't think that the technology exists.

0: exists, that, you know, you could travel that far in that short of amount of time, which is what it would take, according to the Georgia Institute of Technology. I'm having a hard time explaining this because they're way smarter than I am. The smart people say that there's no aliens. Let's just go with that.
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1: Sunshine along with a few clouds for this Father's Day and pleasant. The high close to 70. Mostly clear for tonight, rather. Cool, lows dropping to 46. Monday, a fair amount of sunshine and nice, the high 71. Increasing clouds Tuesday, late day showers, maybe a storm, high 66. From the WSAW News Channel 7 studio, a First Alert meteorologist, Jeremy Tabin.

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That's pretty okay. That's Jelly Roll.

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1: Here's the WSAW First Alert forecast.
4: Sunshine along with a few clouds for this Father's Day and pleasant, the high close to 70. Mostly clear for tonight, rather. Cool, lows dropping to 46. Monday, a fair amount of sunshine and nice, the high 71. Increasing clouds Tuesday, late day showers, maybe a storm, high 66. From the WSAW News Channel 7 studio, a First Alert meteorologist, Jeremy Tabin.

0: He is married and he does have two kids of his own, in case the lyrics have made you wonder. That's John Morgan.
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2: Think back to the last time you were in nature. 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And by the time you're done listening to this ad, more than a dump truck's worth of plastic will have made it into the ocean. 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

0: That is a happy summer song. That's Kane Brown's new one. I'm Penny. If you've ever had a trust building exercise at work, you know, the thing where you have to close your eyes and fall backwards and trust that your coworkers will actually catch you, that kind of thing. There's a new study out showing that people who are handed sheets of lyrics and they have to stand around and sing with each other, these people report improved mood, and they overall just feel better after a little session of singing. And they also trust the people that they were singing with. So according to this new study, it might be kind of a cool trust-building exercise for your employer to make you do at work, make you stand around in a circle and sing songs with each other. No, I'd really rather fall backward and trust that you're going to catch me, but thanks. 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
10: Sunshine along with a few clouds for this Father's Day and pleasant. The high close to 70. Mostly clear for tonight, rather. Cool, lows dropping to 46. Monday, a fair amount of sunshine and nice. The high 71. Increasing clouds Tuesday. Late day showers, maybe a storm. High 66. From the WSAW News Channel 7 studio, a First Alert meteorologist, Jeremy Tabin.

The national hotline 24/7 is available for you. It is 988. And I believe if you are a military member, you hit 988 and then you press 1 and you'll get connected to somebody at the VA. Just saying. That's Dan and Shay.

0: I believe this is going to be a number one song for a second week in a row. 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
7: Sunshine along with a few clouds for this Father's Day and pleasant, the high close to 70. Mostly clear for tonight, rather. Cool, lows dropping to 46. Monday, a fair amount of sunshine and nice, high 71. Increasing clouds Tuesday, late day showers, maybe a storm, high 66. From the WSAW News Channel 7 studio, a First Alert meteorologist, Jeremy Tabin.

0: It's really excellent to be country and you know it, but you're still not leaving the house in those shorts. That's Luke Bryan.
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0: Pushing two decades together, those guys still crushing it. Great stuff from Low Cash and Wrong Hearts here on the Cotton Man Show. Looking great on your Father's Day, folks. A bunch of big hits for Dad on the way in the few minutes. Looks like some Morgan Wallen picked out. Justin Moore on the way. And a quick peek at something interesting that went down this week in country music history. Stand by.
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1: Partly cloudy for this afternoon, high 72, mostly clear, cool tonight, low close to 50. A good deal of sunshine on Monday and pleasant, high 72. Increasing clouds on Tuesday, a chance for showers or a storm late day, better odds of showers or a storm at night, high of 68. From the WSAW News Channel 7 studio, I'm First Alert Meteorologist Jeremy Tabin.

Still getting requests for that one, Morgan Wallen, and Don't We here on the Con Man Radio Show. Taking a quick peek at something interesting that went down this week in country music history. Back in the year 1996, Tim McGraw proposes to Faith Hill backstage at the Country Jam in Grand Junction, Colorado. When Tim returned to his trailer after the show, he finds her answer written in lipstick on his mirror. The couple married less than 4 months later. For more country music news and history information, slide by any one of my social media sites at ConManFM.

0: Man, he's getting a lot of mileage out of that tune, huh? Great stuff from old Bailey Zimmerman and Chevy Silverado. Con Man hooking you up here on a Father's Day. Stick tight, folks. Couple requests from Kenny Chesney and Max McNown up next.
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1: Partly cloudy for this afternoon, high 72, mostly clear, cool tonight, low close to 50. A good deal of sunshine on Monday and pleasant, high 72. Increasing clouds on Tuesday, a chance for showers or a storm late day, better odds of showers or a storm at night, high of 68. From the WSAW News Channel 7 studio, I'm First Alert Meteorologist Jeremy Tabun.

0: Yeah, it's one to be fun to see him sing live in a giant stadium somewhere. Kenny Chesney going to carry on. Con Man about ready to carry on. Folks, stick tight. Hardy and Jason Aldean up next.
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0: That's her fourth number one hit in a row. Ella Langley teaming up with Morgan Wallen on that one. Just crushing it. I Can't Love You Anymore here on the Con Man Radio Show. Tell you what, folks, keeps getting better and better from here on out. Stand by, a big hit and a request for Riley Green picked out. Justin Moore lined up and another quick gander at something interesting that went down this week in country music history. Stick tight.
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1: Here's the WSAW First Alert forecast.
11: Partly cloudy for this afternoon, high 72, mostly clear, cool tonight, low close to 50. A good deal of sunshine on Monday and pleasant, high 72. Increasing clouds on Tuesday, a chance for showers or a storm late day, better odds of showers or a storm at night, high of 68. From the WSAW News Channel 7 studio, I'm First Alert Meteorologist Jeremy Tabin.

0: Are you feeling country all over? 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

Yeah, you'll find that one on his upcoming fourth studio album entitled That's Just Me. Of course, Think As You Drunk. Big hit there, Riley Green. It's Con Man flying through it, folks, taking a quick peek at something interesting that went down this week in country music history. Back in the year 2004, filming begins in Memphis on Walk the Line, the highly anticipated biopic chronicling the life and times of Johnny Cash. Of course, the film starred Joaquin Phoenix as Cash and Reese Witherspoon as June Carter, who would go on to win the Academy Award for Best Actress. For more country music news and history information, slide by any one of my social media sites at ConManFM.

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0: Yeah, hate how you look. Moving on. Boy, that's a big one for Josh Ross here on the Con Man Radio Show. A couple more big ones on the way here in a second, folks. Stick tight. Dustin Lynch and Jay Cohen up next.
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3: Partly cloudy for this afternoon, high 72. Mostly clear, cool tonight, low close to 50. A good deal of sunshine on Monday and pleasant, high 72. Increasing clouds on Tuesday. A chance for showers or a storm late day. Better odds of showers or a storm at night, high of 68. From the WSAW News Channel 7 studio, I'm First Alert Meteorologist Jeremy Tabin.

Yeah, it's one of those tunes that always sounds extra good during the summer months. And Dustin Lynch, Easy to Love, Stick Tight, Folks, Hardy, and Tyler Hubbard up next.

0: It's true. We do like to take the high road. However, we still got some friends in low places. Heck, we play country music for everybody.
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Cool tune, really intense music video. If you haven't seen that one, boy, you got to check it out. On Morgan Wallen, I Got Better. It's Craig-a-lagging, folks, your buddy Con Man, flying down the hot country music highway on your Father's Day. A lot of great music picked out here in just a second, including a big request for some old school Chris Stapleton, Taylor Swift on the way with a brand new one after this one from Jason L.

0: Well, that one's in movie theaters everywhere this weekend from Toy Story 5. Of course, the soundtrack released that tune from Taylor Swift. And I knew it. I knew you. Con Man Live and Loud, folks. Looks great from here on out on your Father's Day, including a big hit from Tucker Whitmore and Chris Stapleton. Gonna ride off in that white horse next.
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6: Partly cloudy for this afternoon, high 72, mostly clear, cool tonight, low close to 50. A good deal of sunshine on Monday and pleasant, high 72. Increasing clouds on Tuesday, a chance for showers or a storm late day, better odds of showers or a storm at night, high of 68. From the WSAW News Channel 7 studio, I'm First Alert Meteorologist Jeremy Tabin.

0: It's true. We do like to take the high road. However, we still got some friends in low places. Heck, we play country music for everybody.
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You know, that tune has done so well for him that he's actually been able to extend his Brunette World Tour through the end of the summer. It's Tucker Whitmore here on the Cotton Man Radio Show. Taking a quick peek at something interesting that went down this week in country music history. Back in the year 1972, burglars are arrested at the Democratic headquarters at the Watergate Hotel in Washington, D.C., leading to a scandal that brings down President Richard Nixon. As Congress conducts hearings in secret over the coming months, songwriter Kenny O'Dell is inspired to write what becomes a big hit for Charlie Rich, Behind Closed Doors. For more country music news and history information, slide by any one of my social media sites at ConManFM.

0: Yeah, boy, gonna ride. George Burge and Luke Bryan here on the Con Man Radio Show. Great tune on your Father's Day. Stick tight, folks. A lot more where that came from. Couple requests for dear old dad, including the latest from Kane Brown and Lainey Wilson, standing by next.
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8: Partly cloudy for this afternoon, high 72, mostly clear, cool tonight, low close to 50. A good deal of sunshine on Monday and pleasant, high 72. Increasing clouds on Tuesday, a chance for showers or a storm late day, better odds of showers or a storm at night, high of 68. From the WSAW News Channel 7 studio, I'm First Alert Meteorologist Jeremy Tabin.

0: That's the latest big hit from Kane Brown and Woman here on the Con Man Radio Show. Looking great, folks. I tell you what, Dierks Bentley, Zach Topp, and Megan Maroney standing by next.
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Well, that new album of hers entitled Dandelion, just selling like hotcakes. On it, you're going to find that track right there, Be Her, Ella Langley on the Common Man Radio Show. Looking great from here on out, folks. I tell you what, a whole bunch of big hits fresh off the request list. Got you some Luke Combs picked out. After this one, a big hit from David Lee Murphy, and everything's going to be all right.

0: Yeah, there you go. One of them Father's Day requests and a great track there from Luke Combs. Just want to be by you here on the Con Man Radio Show. Hopefully you're having a great holiday weekend, spending some downtime with dear old dad. More great music on the way to help with that, including a big hit from Alexandra Kay and Shaboozy with Jelly Roll next.
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1: Partly cloudy for this afternoon, high 72, mostly clear, cool tonight, low close to 50. A good deal of sunshine on Monday and pleasant, high 72. Increasing clouds on Tuesday, a chance for showers or a storm late day, better odds of showers or a storm at night, high of 68. From the WSAW News Channel 7 studio, I'm First Alert Meteorologist Jeremy Tabin.

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Saddle up, giddy up, and I will see you right there.

0: Jason Aldean, one of his latest big hits, and Don't Tell On Me here on the Con Man Radio Show. Looking great, folks. I tell you what, more where that came from. Lainey Wilson and Morgan Wallen up next.
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3: Partly cloudy for this afternoon, high 72, mostly clear, cool tonight, low close to 50. A good deal of sunshine on Monday and pleasant, high 72. Increasing clouds on Tuesday, a chance for showers or a storm late day, better odds of showers or a storm at night, high of 68. From the WSAW News Channel 7 studio, I'm First Alert Meteorologist Jeremy Tabin.

What's the latest big hit from the lovely Lainey Wilson? Got my phone, keys, wallet, and you. We are good to go. Great stuff here on the Con Man Show. Stick tight, folks. More big hits on the way. We got some Blake Shelton and John Morgan up next.

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0: 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Such a great tune right there. 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Con man, taking good care of you folks. Not quite out of the woods yet. We got one more big hour left. Got a bunch of hits we're going to try to squeeze in over the next 45 minutes or so, including some Jackson Dean, Morgan Wallen, and more next.
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1: Here's the WSAW First Alert forecast.
10: Partly cloudy for this afternoon, high 72, mostly clear, cool tonight, low close to 50. A good deal of sunshine on Monday and pleasant, high 72. Increasing clouds on Tuesday, a chance for showers or a storm late day, better odds of showers or a storm at night, high of 68. From the WSAW News Channel 7 studio, I'm First Alert Meteorologist Jeremy Tabin.

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Yeah, looking forward to seeing him perform in a couple of weeks. Jackson Dean, Heavens to Betsy. It's Con Man, live and loud, folks. And I tell you what, make sure you slide by my Facebook, Instagram, YouTube, or TikTok and check out This Week in Country Music History. It's a quick 45-second video recap of the stories making country music headlines this week in the history books. Take a peek at Con Man FM.

0: That's his latest country, and she knows it. Amen to that. Oh, Luke Bryan singing about it here on the Con Man Radio Show. On the way, folks, a request for Dan and Shay's new one, and Jason Aldean standing by next.
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15: Partly cloudy for this afternoon, high 72, mostly clear, cool tonight, low close to 50. A good deal of sunshine on Monday and pleasant, high 72. Increasing clouds on Tuesday, a chance for showers or a storm late day, better odds of showers or a storm at night, high of 68. From the WSAW News Channel 7 studio, I'm First Alert Meteorologist Jeremy Tabin.

0: Great tune to wrap it up with on your Father's Day. Dan and Shay, their latest, gonna say so. I'm out the door, folks, but not gonna leave you empty-handed. Stick tight, Blake Shelton on the way, Josh Ross up next. My name's Con Man. Peace out.
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2: Partly cloudy for this afternoon, high 72. Mostly clear, cool tonight, low close to 50. A good deal of sunshine on Monday and pleasant, high 72. Increasing clouds on Tuesday. A chance for showers or a storm late day. Better odds of showers or a storm at night, high of 68. From the WSAW News Channel 7 studio, I'm First Alert Meteorologist Jeremy Tabun.

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boots off. There is John Party. 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Apparently it's fishing gear. Yeah, that's the top of the disliked presents. Dad say it feels thoughtless because a lot of them don't care about fishing, but maybe your dad does. 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One of the most classic bad Father's Day gifts to avoid because you're not catering to what he actually wants. So if that's the case, you need to talk to him ahead of time next time.

0: That is Tucker Wetmore with brunettes. 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
3: Partly cloudy for this afternoon, high 72, mostly clear, cool tonight, low close to 50. A good deal of sunshine on Monday and pleasant, high 72. Increasing clouds on Tuesday, a chance for showers or a storm late day, better odds of showers or a storm at night, high of 68. From the WSAW News Channel 7 studio, I'm First Alert Meteorologist Jeremy Tabin.

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0: Here's the WSAW First Alert forecast.
2: Variably cloudy with scattered showers heading into early this evening, then partly cloudy to clear and cool overnight, low drops to 50. Monday, a fair amount of sunshine and pleasant, high 72. Increasing clouds Tuesday. Chance for showers late day, better odds of showers and maybe a storm at night, the high 68. 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

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Morgan Wallen dropped a clip of a catchy new breakup-ish track while backstage in Chicago. He did the walkout solo. I saw that. It was pretty neat to see. And lyrics are about realizing a relationship isn't actually working. Sounds kind of like pop country, so definitely check it out on his socials.

0: That is Rocky Mountain Low. Well, Cole Swindell released a heartfelt piano ballad called Girl Dad about becoming a dad to his baby girl, Rainey, after losing his own dad. It's a continuation of, like, the You Should Be Here vibes for Cole. Of course, with it being Father's Day, we wish him all the best on his first as a dad.
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4: Fairly cloudy with scattered showers heading into early this evening, then partly cloudy to clear and cool overnight, low drops to 50. Monday, a fair amount of sunshine and pleasant, high 72. Increasing clouds Tuesday. Chance for showers late day, better odds of showers, and maybe a storm at night, the high 68. From the WSAW News Channel 7 studio, our first alert meteorologist, Jeremy Tabin.

0: Ride. That is George Burge. And got some help from Luke Bryan on that one, too. Fans think Megan Maroney took a subtle shot during her Cloud 9 tour while performing Who Hurt You, the song everyone believes to be about Riley Green. Fan held up a sign, or held up a phone with a sign on it that said, Riley Green sucks. Megan pointed right at the thing. Whether she actually saw it or not, the internet is eating up the little bit of drama that's obviously there.
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0: 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She's a Friday night heartbreaker. Here is a game player. Better do yourself a favor. 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
2: Fairly cloudy with scattered showers heading into early this evening, then partly cloudy to clear and cool overnight, low drops to 50. Monday, a fair amount of sunshine and pleasant, high 72. Increasing clouds Tuesday. Chance for showers late day, better odds of showers, and maybe a storm at night, the high 68. 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

Easy Love, there is Dustin Lynch. Well, Eric Church popped up as a surprise guest at Kenny Chesney's Sphere residency in Las Vegas. They did some songs together, but when they hit Church's biggest hit, Springsteen, he blanked on the lyrics right away. He laughed it off, saying, "It's always good to forget your biggest hit." Kenny grabbed a fan's phone to help him out. Still, pretty funny moment.

0: Sleepless in a hotel room. Well, with it being Father's Day, also remember, summer kicks off today, and summer solstice, which is the longest period of daylight, shortest night of year. After today, daylight hours gradually shorten until winter solstice, which isn't until December.
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4: Variably cloudy with scattered showers heading into early this evening, then partly cloudy to clear and cool overnight, low drops to 50. Monday, a fair amount of sunshine and pleasant, high 72. Increasing clouds Tuesday. Chance for showers late day, better odds of showers and maybe a storm at night, the high 68. From the WSAW News Channel 7 studio, I'm First Alert Meteorologist Jeremy Tabin.

0: I knew it. I knew you. Taylor Swift didn't realize that she was a New York Knicks fan, man. If you missed it, the Knicks won the NBA Finals for the first time in 53 years. As someone that grew up in New York City, I was super excited to see this because they were my team growing up. The hilarious part was she was courtside and Scooter Braun was like six rows back. Apparently with his dad, apparently Sidney Sweeney surprised Scooter Braun with tickets. So like, I guess he didn't care where he was sitting as long as he was with family. But obviously fans made a big deal out of it.
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1: Variably cloudy with scattered showers heading into early this evening, then partly cloudy to clear and cool overnight, low drops of 50. Monday, a fair amount of sunshine and pleasant, high 72. Increasing clouds Tuesday. Chance for showers late day, better odds of showers and maybe a storm at night, the high 68. 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

Backseat driver, that is Kane Brown. Well, here are some truths that every father should know. Never disclose to other parents that you have found a good babysitter. Children's hobbies to nip quickly in the bud. Archery, drumming, matchbook collecting. 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

0: BYU, of course, Luke Holmes, sure he has his hands full for Father's Day. Speaking of Father's Day, Cole Swindell released a heartfelt piano ballad called Girl Dad. It's about coming a dad to his baby girl, Rainey, after losing his own father. It's a continuation of, like, you should be here vibes, for sure, wishing that his dad could see him now and teach his daughter everything. Very touching and, of course, great timing with it being Father's Day today.
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3: Fairly cloudy with scattered showers heading into early this evening, then partly cloudy to clear and cool overnight, low drops to 50. Monday, a fair amount of sunshine and pleasant, high 72. Increasing clouds Tuesday. Chance for showers late day, better odds of showers, and maybe a storm at night, the high 68. From the WSAW News Channel 7 studio, a First Alert meteorologist, Jeremy Tabin.

0: country and she knows it. That is Luke Bryan. Well, this is obviously continuing to develop Jelly Roll's divorce from Bunny, but he posted a divorce vlog at the end with a Bunny FaceTime. Basically said, y'all thought we were going to hate each other, didn't you? Plot twist. And then, you know, they're basically still friends, guys. So it's like, a lot of people are trying to hash out what happened. Sometimes these things just don't work out. At least they're being mature about it.
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2: Lingering showers ending this evening, then partly cloudy to clear overnight and cool, the low close to 50. A fair amount of sunshine, pleasant Monday, high 72. Tuesday, increasing clouds, chance of showers late day. Better odds of showers, maybe a storm at night, high 68. Occasional showers, maybe a storm Wednesday, high 70. Saturday showers or a storm in the afternoon on Thursday, the high 68. From the WSAW News Channel 7 studio, I'm First Alert Meteorologist Jeremy Tabin.

0: from Breaking Hearts on a Friday night. She's a Friday night heartbreaker. Here is a game player. Better do yourself a favor. The setting things right on a Sunday.
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Latest from Lainey Wilson. It's called Phone Keys Wallet. Summer kicks off today. It is the first day of summer, also called the summer solstice. It is the day with the longest period of daylight, shortest night of year. After today, daylight hours gradually shorten until winter solstice, which is not until December.

0: Jason Aldean, that is Don't Tell On Me. Well, if summer is your favorite part of year, it reveals something about your personality. 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And the people in your life describe you as upbeat, personable, and assertive. 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There you go.
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It's a new one from Lauren Elena. It's called All My Exes. Live in Texas, I know. Fans think Megan Maroney took a subtle shot during her Cloud 9 tour performance of Who Hurt You, the song that everyone thinks is about Riley Greene. Fan held up a phone that had a sign on it that said, Riley Greene sucks. Megan pointed at it, whether she actually, you know, saw it or not, or was pointing to the fan next to it. The internet's eating it up regardless, yes, because we all just love that drama, don't we?